0: 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Now, come on, guys, let's not all answer at once.
1: Me, Cash.
2: Meanwhile, back at the ranch.
0: I'm on the train, actually.
2: The only time you talk is when you're on the train at HT.
0: Sitting next to a window that's pretty big, so I can get my RF on out of the area.
2: Are there a bunch of freaks on the train, besides yourself?
0: You do what?
2: Are there a lot of freaks on the train?
0: Freaks?
2: Freaks. Freaks. Weird people.
0: Sometimes, but you just ignore them.
2: Yeah.
0: Just passing Whiteman Air Park now.
1: Cash, hurry, cash.
0: Right. That's all right, I got a beautiful young lady sitting next to me here, so I can have fun.

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Metal answered once.

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0: anybody use ham radio anymore? This is
1: Nah, it's just a passing thing to me. It's kind of, you know. You know, only people around here are ones that are old timers and OGers.
0: Roger, Roger. Well, this weekend should get pretty nice. It's a little chilly outside right now, but.
1: Over Jimmy, I'm sure you'll be out on the strand on your rollerblades. In your Speedos, driving them crazy.
0: There you go, that's right. Well, so what's going on out here? Anything exciting? The great James C. been out here?
1: Let's see, no. And there hasn't been any asshole out here. Mr. Asshole, you know who I'm talking about.
0: Oh, yeah. The worst ham radio operator in ham radio.

almost blew out a great big glass window. 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I didn't know it had anything in the chamber. And it accidentally went off. Oh, fuck.

KW6UFA repeater.

0: page is the bum.
1: You know, I was looking at the calendar today, and I had no idea. Not only is it National Shit in a Bucket today, it's National Shit in a Bucket Month.
0: Does that make you happy?

0: Okay, guys, let's get some chatter out here.
1: Yeah, I don't think I take orders from you, asshole.
2: Page the bomb.
0: What about the shit off?
1: Is that Durbin?
0: Jimmy, start it off.
1: Was that Jimmy? You sound like an old man, like all creepy.
3: M's left.
1: Oh, jeez, it was it. Oh, you sounded really old and creepy. You know, where you put a band-aid on and you take the band-aid off and it peels the fucking skin off.
0: An eye bag.
1: I'm just saying, Jimmy sounded all old and creepy. Like Ledge, you know.
0: What the fuck is wrong with you? Are you having a stroke here?
3: What's wrong? Brother, he just sits in a room every day.
0: Come on, Jimmy. Stand by. You okay, Tim? You having a fucking stroke?
3: Every
1: day. I'm sorry, what was the question again?
0: How about you're having a stroke? You heard me. Are you okay?
1: No, I'm fine. I'm absolutely fine. Why? I'm not smelling burnt toast or anything. What's the problem? What did I do wrong to lead you to that conclusion?
0: Never mind.
1: What? Vag Little Man? And Jimmy Hooten? Ugh.
0: I just heard you making some noises. All I ask, were you okay?
1: What, you chimping out again? But I didn't hear those noises.
0: No, you were chimping out. I just thought I'd ask. Right, never mind.
1: Tell you what, just for your birthday, I'm going to send you a pack of 9-volt batteries. You can fix the fix all your smoke detectors in your place.
0: I got them already. Today my birthday. That's 6 months away.
1: Oh, well, today is your birthday or is not your birthday?
0: It is not. It is my old lady's birthday.
1: Well, I don't want to disrespect her and send her 9-volt batteries. I only do that to you. I wish her all the best. I question her sanity for hooking up with you. But, you know, there's plenty of time for that later.
0: Yeah, because I wouldn't even question Miss Levin, because I already know.
1: You know. But I wish her all the best. I mean, many, many more, and hopefully she gets exactly what she's like, you know, kind of hopes for and wishes for. But, yeah, that's always nice. And are you guys going to go out to dinner? Are you going to actually cook in, or what's the plan? Or are you not? Or is it kind of a weird night to go out for a dinner and maybe go out on Saturday?
0: Ain't going out. I got my hip surgery tomorrow at 10:30.
1: Oh yeah, so are you doing the fasting thing? You're supposed to eat anything for 12 hours before or something?
0: After 9 o'clock, so we just ordered Chinese.
1: Oh nice. Okay, well. You're supposed to watch what? You gotta watch what? You're off your meds, all that kind of crap. If you're not fucking shouldn't be smoking the herb and drinking.
0: No drinking nor herb smoking. The medications take them for tonight. Don't take them in the morning.
1: I think you can have like a glass of, you can have some water maybe or something like that, but ugh. Well, all the best, man. Keep you in our prayers. Just, I know the processes have gotten so much better. And I know you'll hopefully come out of this, you know, if everything goes like it's supposed to, it always does. It seems like almost 99% plus, you know, it's always good. That just less pain, less hassle, just enhanced life.
0: Well, this doctor's got over 80% of these surgeries done. He's supposed to be the best the West Coast has to offer through Kaiser.

0: Then he goes in from the front of the thigh, not the side, not the rear.
1: And I'm just wondering, it's like, I mean, I know that there's certain points in the thigh muscle that you can kind of get in there without, you know, actually damaging the muscle. And I know, like, the back and the sides are the ones that's really critical. The front, you can actually kind of, you can kind of, like, separate easily without doing damage.
0: Maybe that's why it's a quicker heel time. 10 days, when everything goes great. Yeah, they're not cutting any muscle, any ligament, none of that.

0: little cut through muscle ligament makes for a 10-week heal time. They got me a fucking therapy the following week after the surgery.
1: Well, they're going to probably have you up in the next, like, within 24 hours, you know, with assistance and everything else. Just start loading that thing up.
0: Up my ass in 24 hours. Get your ass out of here 4 hours after the procedure. No, not getting any walking devices. You get no mobility device. You live upstairs. Oh, fine. Walk your ass up them stairs.
1: Wait, that's the test that lets you out of that place?
0: Heard what I just said, man. Don't make me repeat myself, dude.
1: Yeah, but your lips got in the way. Got all mumbo-jumbo and whatever else.
0: You're ready to start a plan, dude. I'm done with you. I got a serious procedure, and if you want to fuck around the place, fuck you.
1: No, I was being sincere. I seriously did not understand a word you said. Whatever you were going, you're speaking too quickly. You're not smoking your herbs, so that's why I asked you to repeat yourself. I wasn't fucking with you to try and make you repeat yourself. I just did not catch what you meant.
0: They told me, you son of a bitch.
1: My parents were married, and she was not a wonderful person, but...
0: This is the first time I called you on. This is the second time you said that. Stand by, son of a bitch.
1: Well, I mean, I agree she was a bitch. I mean, don't get me wrong. Mom, God rest her soul, just not a very nice person.
0: What the hell happened?
1: We start talking about your daddy. Oh, wait a minute. We don't even know who that is, do we?
0: Fuck that, dude.
1: Went out for a pack of cigarettes and never came back? I'm not going to do that to you right now, bro. Just have a good night's rest. Enjoy your Chinese food. All the best. Now, you're going to have at least a little... Can you have a little dessert? You know, I'm sure she'd probably like a little, you know, a little cake or a little pastry or a little something special with a candle in it, just because.
0: Tim, I don't eat that crap. I don't eat cookies. I don't eat potato chips. I don't eat that crap.
1: I didn't say it was for you. I said for her, a little slice of cake or something. I don't know. It's a birthday. You gotta have a little something. Obviously, you don't have to, but... I was just thinking it'd be nice.
0: About Chinese food, then. Go do what you gotta do.
1: What? Just because you don't be hard on everybody else, because I can have cake for my birthday. She probably could if she wanted to, but don't harsh her birthday.
0: This tomorrow. This time tomorrow when I'm all doped up on opiates.
1: Okay, well, hopefully I don't have to dope you that hard. I mean, because, you know. But, well, I'll catch you tomorrow. You'll be home tomorrow. I still find that amazing, man. That is miraculous. That they're going to have you out of there within 4 hours. That's just freaking... That's awesome and amazing.
0: Man, they sent me home with enough dope. Catch me tomorrow. I got something to say to you then.
1: You won't even remember. You'll just be happy to be anywhere.
0: My friends will remind me.
1: Well, I know that's not going to happen because you ain't got any of those.
0: Tim, please don't have me do a roll call. It's you who the people don't like.
1: Yeah, still not caring about that. But hey, you know, good for you. As long as you can strip that straw man and keep knocking him over, just keep doing it, I'm sure you'll feel better.
0: I'm just telling you, don't start some shit that you can't finish. Popularity contest, Tim, hands down, on multiple beds. But I still like you.
1: I tolerate you, but hey, we're moving towards some kind of common ground here.
0: The only reason why I like you is because the good book tells me I have to.
1: Well, No, I don't know. At some point in time, you just dust off your shoes and just walk.
0: Both while you're, so while you're self-aggrandizing, as we all know how you like to do, don't pat your back on, don't pat yourself on the back that hard.
1: I was just talking to my AI tech advisor, Tyrone.
0: You know, Tim, I expect more of you.
1: What did I say wrong? I said I delayed the transmission because I was talking to my tech AI advisor, Tyrone. What did I say wrong?
0: You didn't say anything wrong. I just expected more.
1: I'm reading here, found out exactly what's happening. KPID 1157 is already running on 9400. It said to carry the one, carry the two options, option one. Okay, I'm going to go, hang on a second.
0: No, this is the third time you say you're going to go. You need to make good on the word. I don't care. Sometimes, you know, he talks too much.
1: I'm talking to you. I'm just trying to keep up with the words coming out of your face. Oh, don't let...

0: You don't have to tell me he's talking to me. I'm not on them opiates yet. I'm coherent. I know he was talking to me. It's you who should be gone, because you said you're leaving to go do something three different times. Pat just made a comment on it, and it drew you back out of here. Right on, Pat. You got him.
1: I didn't say I was leaving. I said I was talking to my technical advisor, Tyrone. That's what I said.
0: And do you remember what I said about that?
1: I mentioned it in pretty much everything you say. Most of the time it's inconsequential.

0: the fuck? My Henry had to heat all the way up to get over that shit.
1: That's retard Rod apparently is pulling this shit again.
0: I don't think he would be playing a DVOR saying balls in his face, but then again...
1: The guy's a tweaker. He'll suck your Johnson for a freaking dime bag.
2: Well, if you do it for free, he'll give him nothing.
0: He ain't sucking nothing. He'll get his ass knocked out.
1: Oh, he wants to brush his teeth with your junk, you know, that's kind of what he's about. Because the guy is, you know, he's obviously sketch. You know, just, you know, you got to do what you got to do to keep gas in that card.
2: Not worth the gas. Go kick his ass.
1: Please.
0: Dude, when I first met that cat, he wasn't even talking. And I looked at him, and I walked over closely. He was talking to that lady, trying to rip her off for some fucking 25-cent single throw toggles. And I go, fucking wrong. That's where I go. He looked at me. He looks up at me. Then who are you? I knew who he was, dude. That told him about himself here. Don't follow me, man. Go do what the fuck you gotta go do. You, it was embarrassing, man. Each one of those little bin sellers that sold little trinkets or connectors, he's in it. I mean, they give them to you at a great deal, even the good shit. You don't gotta spend $10 on one Avenal, but you gotta buy three of them for $10. Okay, that's a deal. Silver and Avenal connectors, whatever it is, in connector, PL259, F230. Ron wants shit for free. And there he is next to you, begging. Ooh, I cannot stand that.
1: Oh, dude, no. See, that's where I see people doing stupid shit like that. And whatever they're buying, how many of those you have? Oh, I have five of them. I'll take them all. Here you go, here's $20, and I'll just smash them.
0: Well, Tim, I almost bought them for him, but I didn't know him. You know, I know him from Adam, but fuck that. I just wanted him away from me.
1: I've sold shit at the swap meet. I'm not done in a TRW. I've done it at other swap meets where, you know, it's like, I don't know. It's worth $10. It's worth $10. It offers you $1. I say, okay, no problem. So I'll take it, and I have a piece of freaking, you know, steel, quarter-inch plate steel. Right there on the tailgate, and I'll put it down, and I'll smash the shit with a freaking 4-pound sledgehammer, or a single jack, 4-pounder, smash it into pieces, and there you go, $1.
0: No, dude, I don't do people like that.
1: Oh, I totally do. I'm sick and tired of people. It's like, no, it's worth $10. It would cost $100 to buy it now. It's worth $10. Can I have 50 cents? No. Smash.
0: Well, that's your shit to do what you want. Me and my thing is, get away from me, man. Get the fuck away from me, dude.
1: Oh, absolutely. But that's the whole thing. Someone's not going to learn unless you teach them. Really bad children end up to be really stupid and bad adults. So at some point in time, someone's got to catch them and go, nah, we're not doing that. Did I ever tell you the story? A repeater owner, that other UHF repeater owner was there, and he had a bunch of freaking swag. He had a ton of stuff, man. Stuff. And he got down to a point, because he'd been buying estate sales and whatever, so he got all, you know, he was moving product, moving it dirt cheap, just here you go. And so it was like the last maybe 20 minutes, he wanted to go walk around. I was right next to him. Hey, man, can you keep an eye on my stuff? I said, well, sure. What do you want me to do? Because whatever's here is free. People just take it. Okay, I can handle free. There's no negotiation. It's free. So I'm kind of keeping an eye on my stuff, keeping an eye on his stuff. Here comes one guy who wobbles up. Breaks. He wobbles up, and he bends down. He finds this little HT of some type. I don't know what it was. Don't even care. And he goes, how much? I said, it's free. He looked at me kind of puzzled. Well, where's the battery? I said, it's fucking free.
0: See, that's what I'm talking about. Your partner came back, you know, watching me cut somebody out in a real polite way. Dude, get on, man. Beat it.
1: Well, Well, I didn't do it because it was not my stuff, but that would have been a perfect case. I said, smash. And just, here you go. Just, there, just take, here's, in fact, I have a small, a little paper bag. One of those, like, you know, for your number four paper bags, and sweep it all in there real quick for him. Here you go, buddy.
0: No. You'd have more of an impact waving a fucking stranger walking down the aisle saying, hey, man, your license, your hammer, here you go, buddy.
1: Or just give it to somebody. Just give it to anybody other than that idiot.
0: Exactly.
1: It would depend. I don't know. It's situational. I've done both. I'd rather give it to somebody who's going to use it as opposed to destroying it. But for the just purely for the effect, the shock and awe, once in a while, bringing out that 4-pound sledgehammer does have an impact.
0: But you just need a fucking stress reliever.
1: It's kind of funny, dude. The look on their face of absolute freaking horror because they wanted it. And you're like, nah, bang.
0: See, if you don't do that, well, you know, I got a bunch of shit to do that with. You know, one of these days, we're going to put something together. I rent a fucking thing down there, $35. And you come down. Yeah, that thing been in 50 years. And you'll get that opportunity because I'll bring some good shit and a bunch of drinking shit.
1: Oh, absolutely, man. That's the... I've got tons of stuff. In fact, the last one, Cuddyback, I won all the prizes. I've got antennas. I've got stuff I'll never use in a million years. I need to hit another swap meet. Just unload. I have a brand new TYT quad band radio I won at the swap at the lottery or the raffle. I have all this shit I'm never going to use in a million years. If it ain't Motorola, I don't care. So. Anyways, we'll put this competition up. It's now time for Din Din, so we're going to have our Salmon and, back late. All the best, and prayers for your speedy recovery. Everything goes smoothly. Skill for the doctors. Just wisdom. Just comfort for you and your wife. Just a good night's rest as you kind of enter into this whole thing, which I'm sure is sketch as all get out, but, you know, that you would just wake up tomorrow with a good attitude break. Good attitude and just kind of like, you know, go through the process, come out the other side better, ready to go, and just do what you got to do and just live your life and enjoy and just count this as just another stepping stone in getting better as you get older, all the processes you got to fix things. So, again, just good night's rest and a good outlook and see you on this side.
0: Well, 2 months, I should be always at both here. Listen. Programming in your mind. Still pulling in the back side of your eyelids. Let's host the 450 fucking table for like August or maybe even at the latest September, end of September, which would be October. Get together, start thinking about your trinkets and whatever else you might want to bring. And I'll get us two fucking side base stalls, and I can bring the tables. I can put back of my truck. I don't know what you bring it down. Where it's sit on, I can bring lawn furniture. But I get the two tables. What we need is a net. If you got a net, that way you can throw a net over the two tables, and you on one end, I'm on the other, and you gotta worry about nobody ripping us off, because that's really high probability there due to the fact that it's Daredevil. I mean, they got ham radio, but ain't nobody going to have the trinkets we got. Ain't nobody going to have the equipment we got. And in the volume.
1: No, just don't go to DRW. Go out to freaking Claremont. All white people. Or at least non-CUs. Never had a problem there. It's smaller. And people are not stupid.
0: Hey, Ray. DRW planned for it'd be great the end of October or the latest end of September. You need time to separate your trinkets from your good shit. Let's just bring it out.
2: And do you ever leave your room? I rest my case.
0: What the fuck up, Jimmy? You won't be there.

0: Impeach Obama. There might even fucking be a cat out there. Just to hang out at the table. Let's see, I would have to take the red and orange line into downtown and then the blue line, I think, down to El Segundo.
1: No, they got what they call the K-line now. And you catch the K-line, you get off any one of them lines, blue line or that other Crenshaw line, and you get off at the Florence exit, come up, get on the blue line, drops you off 1.5, 2 blocks away. Not the blue line, the K line.
0: Gee, I thought that one at went to El Segundo. I forgot his color already. But, I thought that was the way to go. Oh, that's right, that does run east-west for most of its route. Yeah, we have to get on the blue line and then that one, yeah.
1: Whatever one's convenient, you're going, north and south. Run you into anything going west. Anything west is going to run you into that new K-line.
0: Ah, copy.
1: You can leave the valley and end up right there at LAX. What is it they say, 22 minutes, 27 minutes with traffic? And then you get on a shuttle from there, and it takes you to whatever your terminal is. They were looking at the traffic for Memorial Day last weekend. And like me and the old lady was saying, well, okay, they're talking about traffic is high, but they're not reporting on the traffic just coming into their, with the shuttles off the sea line.
0: Maybe they just need to put AI cameras in the corridors leading off the subway or on the subway. Take account that way.
1: Well, you know they got them already. Go by there and see that place, man. It looks really, really nice. Nice. It kind of reminds you of some shit when we were kids, like the Jetsons.
0: I never was too impressed with the Jetsons, but yeah, they do a lot of interacting with TV monitors and stuff.
1: Thank God damn it. Ted, why weren't you impressed with the Jetsons? Everybody else was.
0: I don't know, maybe, I just saw pretty early that it was kind of based on the other TV show, Hazel.
1: I don't know that show.
0: It was a daytime comedy, you know, kind of like the Andy Griffith Show, family-oriented, and a lot of things.
1: Anyway, man, Jay, the Jetsons was a favorite for everybody. He was right there with Felix the Cat. What was that other guy? Snagglepuss, the gay one. Now, he was gay in the 60s and 70s. Exit. Stage right, even. Heaven's to Murgatroyd. But don't come trying to push that shit on me that Bert and Ernie from Sesame Street are gay. No, they weren't.
0: Why, that's of any importance to, people under five. They don't even know what a gay person is.
1: Well, heavens to Murgatroyd, everybody knew.
0: Bugs Bunny, Roadrunner, and Yosemite Sam. I forget what he was in, but Yosemite Sam I thought was one of the more cool. I thought those were the more cool people to see in the show.
1: What's that? Did you say cool or cruel?
2: Snagglepuss.
0: The cat skunk show, Pippi LePew. I liked all of those because they were very, very active. And, growing up in an ADHD family, everybody starts jumping around when they see their heroes.
1: Exit. Stage right, even. Normally, you would say, exit. Stage left. And then every once in a while, he would say, exit, with a man voice. Stage right, even.
0: There was Roadrunner also.
1: Roadrunner didn't talk. That was it. Pat, I don't know what fucking channel you were watching when you were a kid.
0: I don't know. There were only three channels, if I remember, for most of the time, and that was in Detroit, though.
1: Roadrunner never had a speaking part, other than Deep Beat.
0: Yeah, that was so much fun, because that was where all the audio special effects were used.
1: You just contradicted yourself.
0: I didn't say anything about that. What was amusing is, the Roadrunner was very sound-oriented, though not necessarily speaking-oriented.
1: Okay, since you worded like that.
0: Yeah, you remember all the big cliff drops and plops and anything that could go wrong did. Roadrunner come by like a jet airplane.
1: Yeah, Wile E. Coyote chasing him. Super genius. And he'd be up on a high ledge, and then his ears would detect from the right a faint. And as it got closer, sound. And as it got in front of him, it was the Roadrunner running by him.
0: Yeah, usually in the other direction, too.
1: They played jazz music. When he was in deep traffic, they don't thought about, how am I going to get this mother? You know, Coyote never talked either.
2: Oh, yes, he did.
1: I don't remember Coyote talking. Yeah, you're right. Wile E. Coyote. Super genius. You're right. He did talk.
0: So he used to get a lot of gadgets, something to try and catch a Roadrunner with, and none of them ever worked.
1: Yeah, he was always doing mail order with Acme, A-C-M-E, products.
0: That says Acme.
1: None of them never worked.
0: Yeah, but they usually failed in some funny way.
1: He would throw, like, okay, here comes a Roadrunner. Here. He throws his rock off the ledge of the cliff. He is a Roadrunner fast. You don't hear the rock drop. So he comes down from the top of the lift to the bottom where the rock is. And by the time he gets down there, the rock drops and fucks him up. Tell you this, though. It never killed him.
0: Hey, this is KC6WZM, before I forget it.
1: Give me

0: about it, UBB?
1: Hey, look, I'm just now finna read something you sent me that looks rather official. I'm just now looking at it.
0: I'm not fucking around, dude.
1: Okay, let me read it. I haven't had the opportunity. It's on my screen right now. I'll get my readers off. And by the way, I'm out of surgery tomorrow at, it's actually 1:30.
0: Want me to come down there?
1: Oh, like I'm telling everybody, nah, dude, I'm going to be in there on the table that, well, they will keep me in recovery room until I can walk. Then when I can walk, they

0: no joke.
1: Somebody just asked me about him yesterday. I go, dude, I don't know anything about the follow-up on that.
0: Well, there's more to come. Stay tuned. Not just on that individual, but other DVR players.
1: Who the hell the fuck is going after FYW, dude? He's a problem.
0: I haven't, let me just put it to you like this. I don't have any recorded signals coming out of his QTH. But, not saying that they aren't. But if my focus is over in his direction, and I do get him logged, it's good night.
1: All right, I'll work on that, gathering of COINTEL, documentable evidence. Hey, let me finish. This is interesting.

If it ain't digital, he's trying to do it. Yes, because Bill ain't digital. Huntington Park ain't digital.

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1: You're a goddamn fiddle, girl.
0: Did I just hear some Haitian crash?
1: Can you repeat that again? There's too much scratchiness in your transmission.
0: I would be inclined to say that there's something wrong with your receiver. Maybe you're a shoddy electrical engineer.
1: There's something wrong in your, with your signal, data.
0: I understand. Using your receive unit. 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Sounds nothing like this shit. The melodious tones of the UVP.
1: I've noticed that you've been avoiding 435 lately since you got bit slapped.
0: Yeah, what you gonna do about it?
1: Well, I'm just gonna sit back, get some popcorn, and listen and laugh.
0: Go down there and key this shit up. 14 on a watch, they all stop talking.
1: Roger that.

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That's right. It's got a link to the official FCC site. This is not some, you know, ham radio show generated letter. This is an actual FCC letter. What happened to no one can keep Jack away? You fucking pedo piece of shit. I'm laughing my ass off. KD6 RPJ, NMQSD.

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1: I hear you. Can you hear me?
0: Clear. Fuck yeah, man. Fuck yeah.

Reporting live from Woodland Hills. It's a nice, sunny, beautiful day. I'd like to wish all my ham operators a pleasant day and hope they get what they want and hope they get what they deserve.

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0: seek.
1: God bless Donald Trump and Bibi Netanyahu.
0: God bless this repeater for getting rid of some of the scum. The worst amateur operator in the world.
2: Break for Jimmy Hoosier. Break for Jimmy Hoosier.
0: Good morning, Dana.
3: Yes, sir. How's it going?
0: Everything good? It's going to be a beautiful weekend. It's actually quite nice right now. It's going to warm up to a beautiful weekend.
2: Yeah, I'm working from home today, taking the dog for a walk. I'm going to go to the place across the street and get a little bit of lunch. But I wondered if you had seen the news. Not the news. But the FCC sent a letter to Jack Erickson telling him to shut the fuck up.
0: Oh, okay. So what happened with Jack Erickson? I don't hear him out here anymore, which is awesome. Of course, I don't hear the other creep out here either. But so what happened to Jack? The FCC put their foot down or what?
2: Yeah, the FCC sent him a letter. And it's posted on the flame book. I can send it to you if you want, just to read it, you know.
0: Yes, sir. That would be nice. I don't do flame book. So, yeah, I would like that. So, wait a minute. So, you're telling me that we've gotten rid of two of the worst amateur operators in the history of...
2: Well, sort of. I would say yes as far as the man child, ZKZ, but Jack Erickson was not a ham radio operator. So, sort of, you're right.
0: Roger, roger. Well, enjoy this weather. It's actually, I have a guy doing a project for me. Hopefully, it's coming along well.
2: Oh, good. Good, good, good. I've managed to remotely get a lot of work done at my house in Tennessee, which is good. Nice. When I go back, you know, it'll all be done.
0: Right. Just pull out your checkbook.

0: What happened to UBP?
1: UBP, he's having issues with his signal. He can't make it to the repeater.

0: So the FCC finally got off their worthless dead ass.
1: Yeah, he's having signal problems.
0: Who has a signal problem? Who does? You're not making it.
1: Data.
0: David, okay. Well, I was talking about Jack. Jack. You know, Jack is whack. We got a letter. Tell me, I don't know. Jack, will you ask? Told me they were going to send a letter. I mean, I thought, like, they lied. They sent a letter. So it was going to be in a dish. Cabinet in your desk, write this jack off a letter. You don't even have to fucking look anything up. You've already busted him once. All you gotta do is cut and paste the fucking letter. Sign it, send it. Lazy mother.
1: Yep. So, pick him up, put a lien on his house. Be done with it.
0: No, they're not going to do anything. That's just a letter. The only thing you got was just a letter, threatening letter. Nothing's going to happen if he should, you know, not key up anymore. But hey, he's cool. Last year is cool. Doesn't mean anything. You know, we're in California. It's a no-fault state. You know, if somebody gets to fuck you over for a year, cost of thousands of dollars. No, it's cool. You absorb that cost. We're not responsible because we're the fucking government, you know, that's supposed to be taking care of that shit. Anyways, fuck you, FCC, for taking a fucking year to write a letter to this motherfucker. And all you did was write a letter. You didn't even pick him up. In order to pick him up, he's going to have to key up about 1,000 more times and get 1,000 more fucking complaints before they pick him up. But I got this asshole's phone number, so I'll do it.
1: Yeah, but I heard him. I'm sure he's going to be out here, you know, babbling his mouth. But we'll see.

0: Hey, Eric, did you see that new Blue Origin flight this morning?
1: Oh, yeah, I saw. I think it was last night. The, that shit blew up and it was amazing. Oh, yeah. Yeah. I'm sure it sucks for the company, but. Damn, it was a goddamn super cool explosion.
0: If it only would have been with all those bitches from The View when he sent his girlfriend and, bitches from The View up on there and it's pride in outer space. If it would have done that then I would believe in God.
1: Copy that.

0: All right, I'll be back.
1: Okay. So we're on Charles 6, November Hotel Julia, possibly the most jammed ham on the band.
0: Roger, this is 1-3.

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And thank God I don't hear those two pieces of shit. Gonna give the great James C. a job at home.

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on Antenna C, gentlemen. 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

Thank you.

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1: KW6U.
2: Jimmy, go ahead. Over.
0: Hey, go. Go ahead.
2: Yeah, go ahead.
0: What are you using?
2: You're breaking up, man. You're breaking up.
0: What radio is that?
2: This one is the Yaesu.
0: Oh wow, sounds really hot. Over.
2: Yeah, Roger, hot. Yaesu, over.
0: Gabby, that sounds good.
2: Yeah, you're at the verge of breaking up on that thing. I want to turn 4-3 down or something. I don't know.
0: Yeah, I have to turn this down a little bit.

0: I'm making some queso for tomorrow.
1: You're making some what now?
0: I'm making some queso for tomorrow.
1: Oh, copy. Well, making up for everybody.
0: Copy. I got like 3 pounds.
1: Ten people tomorrow. Ten. Copy.
0: Oh, okay. Copy. Like 10. That should be enough.
1: Alright, I'm down here getting this ship ready right now. Staring at the battleship Iowa.
0: Copy that. It's all the great scenery from down there. Not showering. You don't get the chlorine from the water. You don't get the fluoride. So there might be some benefits.
1: That pool back there is a stench. It's like black water from him trying to shower in the pool every day. You know, just trying to clean that dirty ass.
0: I'll be back.
1: Over.

0: WA6 HMT, are you on our frequency? John, ALT, you are into the repeater pretty good. Repeater sounds a lot better than it did yesterday. Whenever it's windy, the repeater gets really crappy. But it's not very windy today at all, so you sound good.
1: Well, that's good. Maybe there's something loose in the antennas. When the wind moves around, it messes up the signal.
0: I agree. My cure-all is to take a piece of lime and squish it all over the antenna and rub it down, and that clears off the bad electrons.
1: Not sure if that's the case, but it sounds like it might be a possibility.
0: Well, electronics is mysterious. I barely understand it. I know Ohm's law, and beyond that, that's kind of shallow.
1: That's cool. Anyway, the computer sounds good. I'm on a train right now, and we're approaching Somar in a few minutes. So I'm virtually under the repeater.
0: Roger that. Virtually under. Do you ever go through a tunnel?
1: I go through the tunnel, but I can't get anybody on the radio.
0: Well, there's a good reason for that. Tunnels are surrounded by rock, and rock is not very conductive to transmitting radio waves. Unlike outer space, I still don't understand. There's no ether, there's nothing in space, but radio waves go through it pretty good.
1: Yeah, they're going to build, a spaceport on the moon, and I wonder if they're going to have a ham radio station up there.
0: Oh, of course, ham radio, you know, is so popular, it's spreading all through the entire universe.
1: We don't have as many licensed hams as we used to.

0: Yes, yes, it's that truth. But last weekend, Sue and I and our daughter, we drove to Palm Springs and back and saw a lot of semis, and they all had big CB antennas, so CB is still very popular with 14-wheelers, convoys, all that. I'm glad to hear that.
1: A lot of the truck drivers have gone off CB and going on EMRS because it's FM and it's clear and works better.
0: I don't know much about that. As long as they can, Smokey, it's a 220-mile marker, and as long as they can convey that to each other, that's a good thing.
1: Well, yeah, right now they do make FM CB radios, but I don't think there's much activity on the FM band. But I've seen some CB radios that have AM and FM and single sideband.
0: Okay. So I'm very glad it's Friday. I get 2 days off, probably you do too, and those 2 days are, like, very cherished. I do a lot of nothing.
1: I'm going to CRW tomorrow. I usually make the trek at the end of the month. And I don't buy very much, but I like to go and look at all those toys.
0: It's been 35 years since I've gone to a TRW or a swap meet, radio swap meet. Look at all that kind of, some one person's garbage is another person's treasure, or trash and treasure. And years ago with Roy Tucker and all of that, go down there and kind of hobnob with the pals on the radio, but now I don't know anybody.
1: 435 is gone away. It's not as fun as it used to be. I remember old Bill Brady and all the, him and Tana used to fight all the time. That was kind of fun to listen to.
0: Yes. I call it rubbernecking, if you're driving and you see a freeway accident, everyone slows down and stares at it as long as they can. And that's what 435 is all about. Everybody, it was busy 24/7, 7 days a week. It just was full of people yelling at each other. kind of very fiercely yelling at sometimes.
1: We kind of had a 435 in the New York area. It was WA2SUR. It's called a SUR, appropriately named.
0: Well, I'm glad for that, too, as long as people understand that, it's for entertainment. That's about it. Well, Hammy Cash, I just got home a short time ago. I know almost every day of the week that you jump on the train to make your trek home. So have a good weekend. You sound good. You're into the repeater pretty well. This is Kito up to 6 Alpha Lima Tango.
1: Okay, well, I'm going to KRW. Maybe I'll see some people I recognize. It's not like that it used to be, I'll tell you. But it's fun, what can I say, anyway. 73WA6HMC. What you care enough to jam is very bad.
0: Okay, roger. All right, well, have a good time at the swap meet. Say hi to anybody that we would know. This is ALT, clear.
1: Hey, you have a great afternoon. I'll talk to you later. WA6HMC.

0: The fuck was that?
1: Well, I'm just getting ready to go on the tunnel, guys, so I'll say 73, you guys take it easy. That'd be ready to take it easy.
0: You have a wonderful evening, 1 until afternoon. Kilowatt 12-6, November Hotel Juliet. Nasty, pathetic Jews.

0: Sounds like a chicken.
1: But is it kosher?

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1: That's some good expector racing.